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0: It's Terry Daniel from the Air News team here. 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

They talk about motor vehicle accidents, but the reality is they're not accidents. They're choices that people make to either get in the car when they're drunk, to not put their seatbelt on, to look at their phone or answer their phone or be distracted by other people in the car. These are avoidable deaths. The common thing in all of them where there's a fatality involved is the trauma it causes to those that are left behind. Your decisions have an impact on all of those people around you.

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Hi, my name's Darren Smith. I'm the officer in charge of the Logan District Road Policing Unit for the Queensland Police Service. Here's some helpful hints and tips that will help you have a safe and enjoyable time riding your motorcycle on the roadway. So as a rider, you want to make sure that you're well equipped to hit the road as well, so that you're safe as possible. You want to make sure that you've got the right motorcycle boots, motorcycle safety pants, motorcycle jacket as well, and a very good quality helmet. As police, we want you to be out there, to have fun on the road. We want you to enjoy your ride, have a safe time out there, and make sure that you get home to your families safe and sound.

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wildlife and livestock on roads can pose a risk when driving or riding. 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

Hey, what's up, Paulina? This is Ozzy. I just finished my new track, Go Gal. I want you girls to come up with a sick dance for it and send it to me. Have fun with it, and I'll speak to you soon. Peace.

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0: G'day and welcome to the Hot 30 with Maddie around Australia. My name's Maddie, and for the next 3 hours, I've got the hottest 30 songs in this country that have been voted in by you. There is one new entry into the countdown this week, 17 Aussies in the countdown, making it 55% Aussie music. Plus, I've got an Aussie future hit from Rockwell, I Want You, and a exclusive Aussie future hit from Tom Budden and Uninvited, Chase the Sun, the song that came out in the early noughties. You'll hear that next hour. Craig is back from the UK and he's got your UK top five in the entertainment news, and the 52nd AMAs, Dua Lipa ties the knot, and Peebo Bryson sadly passes. Ben Reynolds will be by next hour with the global number ones and the news wrap up in LA Spins, and we'll wind up the show with more entertainment news and Richard Tucker popping by with the US top five. You can get your votes in, vote at hot30.au, and let's find out what you've been voting for this week in the Hot 30 with Maddie.
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0: One man, 30 hits, zero compromises. He's not here to play it safe. He's here to play them all. 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
11: Last week in the Hot 30 with Maddie, this song notched up week number 4 in the number 1 position. It's Fisher and Tones and I with

0: Brand new to the countdown this week in the Hot 30 with Maddie, it's Offenbach featuring Star Sailor. It was a former Future hit as well just last week. Four to the floor, you voted it straight into the number 30 position. And last week's number one was in there as well. Fisher and Tones and I with Flavour. If you want to get a vote in, vote at hot30.au. Craig is not too far away with all the info on Dua Lipa tying the knot. This one, however, is down eight. It's Jean-Luc with Nick J, When Love Takes Over.
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0: On the Hot 30 with Maddie, she's down one this week to number 28, Delta Goodrum Eclipse. And of course, she came in number 4 in Eurovision, which wasn't bad for us. We never really get up that high in that competition, but also we're not part of Europe, so, you know, sort of balances out. All right, well, it's time to catch up with Craig. He's got all the goss on how Dua Lipa has tied the knot.
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3: Hey everybody, this is Craig back from vacation and checking your entertainment news. Pop superstar Dua Lipa has officially tied the knot with British actor Callum Turner. The 30-year-old singer and her 36-year-old partner married in an intimate ceremony at the Old Marylebone Town Hall in London, surrounded by close family. Dua wore a white skirt suit with a wide-brimmed hat, while Callum opted for a navy double-breasted suit. The legal ceremony is just the entree, with a lavish 3-day celebration following in Sicily, drawing star-studded guests such as Sir Elton John, Charlie XCX, and Donatella Versace, who is rumoured to be designing Dua's gown. Seems Dua wasn't just levitating down the aisle, she did it twice. Well, the music world is mourning the loss of Grammy-winning singer Peebo Bryson, who's died at the age of 75. The R&B legend passed away peacefully after suffering a stroke, surrounded by family. Bryson was best known for lending his soaring vocals to 2 Disney classics, winning Grammys for his duet of Beauty and the Beast with Celine Dion in 1993, and again the following year for A Whole New World from Aladdin alongside Regina Bell. He was also known for his duet with Roberta Flack, Tonight I Celebrate My Love. Across more than 5 decades, he released over 20 albums and became the soundtrack to countless love stories. It was a huge night in Las Vegas for the 52nd American Music Awards, with K-pop superstars BTS making a triumphant return after a 4-year hiatus, opening the show with Hooligan and taking home Artist of the Year. Girl group Cat's Eye won Best New Artist, while K-pop Demon Hunters scored Song of the Year for their track Golden. There was plenty of nostalgia with the Pussycat Dolls, New Kids on the Block, and a Black Eyed Peas reunion all hitting the stage before Billy Joel closed the show after accepting the Lifetime Achievement Award. Despite being the most nominated artist with 8 nods, Taylor Swift didn't show up and went home empty-handed. That's it for the world of entertainment right now. I'll be back later on the Hot 30 with Maddie.
4: Number 27.

0: Moving our fourth spot this week in the Hot 30 with Maddie, it's Hit the Wall. That is the Anfor remix from Gracie Abrams. Also in there, dropping down one spot to number 27, Yes Spoon, All I Really Want, the Riverstar remix. That song having spent 5 weeks in the number one position earlier in the year. Around the corner in the Hot 30, I've got my first Aussie future hit from Rockwell, I Want You. Plus, we'll catch up with Craig for the UK Top 5. I've got a flashback in there as well, and the top 25 songs in this country that have been voted in by you. It's all up next.
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1: They talk about motor vehicle accidents, but the reality is they're not accidents. They're choices that people make to either get in the car when they're drunk, to not put their seatbelt on, to look at their phone or answer their phone or be distracted by other people in the car. These are avoidable deaths. The common thing in all of them where there's a fatality involved is the trauma it causes to those that are left behind. Your decisions have an impact on all of those people around you.
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8: Welcome back to The Hot 30 with Maddie. On the way for you in the next 30 minutes, my future hit from Rockwell, I Want You. You'll hear that in under 4 minutes. Craig will be by with the UK Top 5. And I've got a flashback to just last year, a song that hit the countdown, Running from the Outliers. You'll find out which one that one is in the next 20 minutes. This one, however, is down 4. It's Kelly Holiday and Dancing 2.

flowers bloom, you quiet in the loudest room. I was dancing, I heard the loudest whispers, never made it true. You were looking for an answer while I was looking for you. Yeah, you were dancing.

0: It's my hit pick for this week in the Hot 30 with Matty Rockwell. Based in the US, but he's an Aussie, I Want You. And it's exclusive as well. If you like it, then vote for it in the Hot 30. Also in there, down four, Kelly Holiday and Dancing Too. Well, it's time to catch up with Craig. He's got your UK top five.
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2: Craig here for this week's UK Top 5, and thanks to Sarah for filling in for the last 4 weeks. Aussie favourite Tame Impala holds steady at number 5 with Dracula. Up 3 spots to a brand new peak at number 4, still riding the wave of the Netflix thriller Apex, it's the Chemical Brothers with Go. Up to number 3, the new Michael Jackson biopic has sparked a massive global revival, sending the 1983 classic Billie Jean surging back into the top 5. And straight in at number 2, the second single from her third studio album, You Seem Pretty Sad for a Girl in Love, out June 12th, with Olivia Rodrigo with The Cure, her 10th UK Top 10 in the process. And for a 13th week at the summit, now equaling Alex Warren's Ordinary for the most weeks at number 1, Nothing Can Rein Them In. It's Sam Fender and Olivia Dean with Rein Me In. That's UK Top 5, now back to the Hot 30 with Maddie around Australia.
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On the Hot 30 with Maddie, it's the Pet Shop Boys. Sergeant Slick's Melbourne Recut of Always On My Mind. Absolutely love that version. Plus, up 5 to number 24, Zara Larsson's Midnight Sun. Well, not too far away in the countdown, I'm going to take you back to 2025 when the Outliers remade John Fogerty, Creedence Clearwater Revival's Ever Seen the Rain. But first, this one is down 5. It's Fisher and Rain. You're on the Hot 30 with Maddie right around Australia. 22.

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6: 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We-

0: dropping down five spots this week in the Hot 30 with Maddie, David Guetta, Teddy Swims and our very own Tones and I with Gone, Gone, Gone. Also in there, a flashback to 2025. Just last year, The Outliers and John Fogerty with Creedence Clearwater Revival, Ever Seen the Rain, and dropping down five to number 22. Fisher and their song Rain. All around the corner in the Hot 30, I'll be catching up with Peter Reynolds. He's got your global number ones and news wrap-up in LA Spins, plus my exclusive hit pick. We've got it 7 days ahead of every other media outlet. It's Tom Button and Uninvited, Chase the Sun. You'll know it and you'll love it. Up next, though, I've got an instant request for a South Coast FM listener.
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5: 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I'm the officer in charge of the Logan District Road Policing Unit for the Queensland Police Service. Here's some helpful hints and tips that will help you have a safe and enjoyable time riding your motorcycle on the roadway. So when you want to pick a motorcycle that you want to ride, that you're looking at buying, make sure that it's the right motorcycle for your needs. Make sure that it's the right power and the right weight and it's at your right experience level. Make sure that it's one that you can pick up on your own if you do happen to drop it. As police, we want you to be out there, to have fun on the road. We want you to enjoy your ride, have a safe time out there, and make sure that you get home to your families safe and sound.
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1: 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So another important area of the bike we want to check is our chain or our chain tension, if that's what your bike has. This bike has a shaft-driven drive to the back wheel, but it's something that you want to ensure that you check every time. As police, we want you to be out there, to have fun on the road. We want you to enjoy your ride, have a safe time out there, and make sure that you get home to your families safe and sound.
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0: Oh, well, welcome back to the Hot 30 with Maddie. This would be hour number two. That means I'm about to get stuck into the top 20 songs in this country that has been voted in by you. I've got an instant request for a South Coast FM listener in just a couple of moments. Peter Reynolds will be by with the global number ones and the news wrap-up in LA Spins. And we have an exclusive hit pick from Tom Budden and Uninvited. They've redone Chase the Sun, and we've got it exclusively ahead of all other media in the world and the country. You're going to hear that in the next 40 minutes here in the Hot 30. But first, don't forget to catch up with us at hot30.au, and why don't we start checking out what you've been voting for in hour number two of the Hot 30 with Maddie.
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0: 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And Olivia Rodrigo is knocking them down with Drop Dead.
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10: 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Informative. Intelligent. Thought-provoking. Yeah, we really must look up the meanings to those words one day.

0: Moving up three spots this week in the Hot 30 with Maddie, it's Taylor Swift and The Fate of Ophelia. That is the Chainsmokers remix we're playing in the Hot 30. If you have a favourite version of a song that you want us to play, vote at hot30.au is the address. Also going out to Mark, who listens to South Coast FM in South Gippsland and the Bass Coast. Great to have them on board as well. Not too far away in the Hot 30, Peter Reynolds will be by with the global number ones and the news wrap-up in LA Spins. This one, however, has dropped down one. It's Harry Styles and the Ulti Mix of American Girls. You're on the Hot 30.
1: Number 19.

0: taking a nosedive this week in the Hot 30 with Maddie, down 9 spots to number 18, Disco Lines and Tinashe with No Broke Boys. Also in there, down 1, the Ultimix of Harry Styles, American Girls, in at number 19. You're on the Hot 30 with Maddie. It's time to cross to the LA Spin Studios and catch up with Peter Reynolds for your global number ones and the news wrap-up.
1: Hi, I'm Peter Reynolds, and this is LA Spins, the weekly entertainment show on everything that's hot in LA and Hollywood.
2: The news wrap-up.
1: A Harvard professor said that due to AI anxiety about job losses, many U.S. workers are rewiring their brains to be lonely and depressed. Picnic, the 10-year-old Seattle food automation startup that set out to revolutionize the production of pizza with robotics, has shut down permanently. A nonprofit company in San Francisco's troubled Tenderloin district has hired robots for meal prep to make up for the lack of human volunteers. Let that sink in.
3: And now, this week's number ones.
4: The number one movie.
5: The new horror flick, Backrooms, is tops of the box office.
4: The number one album.
5: Drake's Iceman is the best-selling album for the second week.
4: The number one app.
5: Shadow Rocket reclaims the top spot.
4: The number one book.
5: Suicidal Empathy by Gad Saad is the best-selling nonfiction book.
1: Charlie XCX says she intentionally skips washing her face after a night out, noting she prefers the worn-in, smudged look of leftover black eyeliner. She explained that letting her heavy eye makeup naturally evolve creates the perfect grunge lines and shadows, which she feels often look even better the next day. Recently, she left her Met Gala eye makeup on to party until 8 a.m., allowing it to naturally morph into a dark, evil, and sexy look. Well, looks aside, Charlie says she's thinking of giving up music and focusing on acting, but for now, she's still producing compelling music, like this new track, which we love. Here's Charlie XCX with the song of the week, SS26.

0: 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LA Spins is available on all music and podcast platforms. That's LA Spins, you know, with a Z. And that's what's happening in LA and Hollywood. For LA Spins, I'm Peter Reynolds. So long from the City of Angels. Now back to the Hot 30 with Maddie.
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0: 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It's Phoebe Rexha.
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0: catch my breath. Dropping down four spots this week to number 16, Caitlin Aragon and Haven with I Run. Also in there, up six to number 17, Alex Warren and the Ulti remix of Fever Dream. Not too far away in the Hot 30, something I'm very excited about. We've got an exclusive. It's an Aussie with a remake of a song that came out in the early noughties. Chase the Sun, Tom Budden and Uninvited. You are going to hear it here first, exclusively on the Hot 30 with Maddie. Also, we're going to check out who was number one 3 years ago, and it's another Aussie and a friend of the show. Up next, though, the top 15 songs in this country that have been voted in by you. You're on the Hot 30 with Maddie.
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0: Hi, my name's Darren Smith. I'm the officer in charge of the Logan District Road Policing Unit for the Queensland Police Service. Here's some helpful hints and tips that will help you have a safe and enjoyable time riding your motorcycle on the roadway. So when you want to pick a motorcycle that you want to ride, that you're looking at buying, make sure that it's the right motorcycle for your needs. Make sure that it's the right power and the right weight and it's at your right experience level. Make sure that it's one that you can pick up on your own if you do happen to drop it. As police, we want you to be out there, to have fun on the road. We want you to enjoy your ride, have a safe time out there, and make sure that you get home to your families safe and sound.
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2: Kangaroos are sometimes found on or near country roads, especially at dusk or dawn, and can present a danger when driving or riding. Slow down, stay alert, and follow animal warning signs.
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8: Welcome back to the Hot 30 with Maddie. On the way for you in the next 30 minutes, the number one song from 3 years ago, my hit pick from Tom Budden and Uninvited, Chase the Sun. It's an exclusive and it's coming up in the next 10 minutes, but this one is holding for a second week. Sonic

0: Holding strong in the number 14 position, Pink Panther and Zara Larsson with Stateside. Also holding strong in at number 15, Sonny Federa, DOD and Poppy Bascombe with Think About Us. Well, it's that time for my hit pick from Tom Budden and Uninvited. It's Chase the Sun, a Hot 30 exclusive.
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4: Number 13.

dropping down three spots this week in the Hot 30 with Maddie. To number 13, Ben Renner and Oscar Jammo, Crave You, great Australian music in there. Also, my hit pick for this week from Tom Budden and Uninvited, Chase the Sun. It's a cover of the one that came out in around about 2001. What a great song it is. If you like it, it's an exclusive to the Hot 30. You can vote for it in next week's show. Not too far away, I'm going to take you back to the number one song from 3 years ago today from Katie Underwood. In the meantime, this is Olivia Rodrigo up

0: top 10 to number 11, down 4, Dom Dolla and Pure Tone with Addicted to Bass. Also, the song that was number 1 3 years ago today in the Hot 30, Katie Underwood and Danger. That was the Nick Jay and Jean-Luc remix there. And Olivia Rodrigo, our biggest mover in the countdown this week, up 16 spots to number 12 with Drop Dead. That was the Ultimix you've heard in the Hot 30. Not too far away in the Hot 30 with Maddie. I'll be catching up with Craig with more entertainment news. Richard Tucker will be by with the US Top 5. I'll also have the top 10 songs in this country as voted by you. But up next, I've got an instant request for a Star FM listener in Inverell, New South Wales. You're on the Hot 30 with Maddie.
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of the Hot 30 with Maddie. This will be hour number three, and I love this hour because it means I'm about to whack your ears about with the top 10 songs in this country that have been voted in by you, and 70% of them are Aussies this week. How cool is that? I've got an instant request coming for a Star FM Inverell listener in just a couple of moments. More entertainment news with Craig, and the very, very sad news that John Farnham will never sing again. Nicolas Cage now is Nicolas Cage. I know, weird, isn't it? And how much do you think it'd cost to buy a first edition of the Harry Potter novel? Well, you will find out in the entertainment news. Richard from Tucker 56 Radio will be by with the US Top 5. And if you miss an episode of the show, we'll never stress. You can find it at hot30.au or go to Mixcloud there if you click the subscribe button, which will cost you $0.00 for all of time, and you will be notified every time a new episode drops, and you can listen to it at your leisure or on your favourite radio station like you're doing right now.

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4: Got a request come in from Alicia, who listens to Star FM in Inverell, New South Wales. She wants to hear Sent a Teen. He's on the phone. I just heard Craig squeal with glee. It is he and I's favourite song. Here it is for you now.

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5: 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Every

0: on the Hot 30 with Maddie, up 9 spots this week to number 10. Vassie and Mind Electric make a comeback with On Me. Also, going out to Alicia, who listens to Star FM in Inverell, New South Wales, sent a teen and he's on the phone. That is the original extended version that you've just heard in the Hot 30. Not too far away, Craig will be by with your entertainment news and sad news about John Farnham. This one is up to Tristan Black featuring Bianca, Wildfire.
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0: Aussies back-to-back DLE and sing Devil Can't Get You Out of My Head up 5 to number 8, and Tristan Black featuring Bianca and Wildfire up 2 to number 9. While Craig is standing by with everything about Nicolas Cage now actually being Nicolas Cage here on the Hot 30. This is weird.
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3: Hey, it's Craig back with more entertainment news. Australian music legend John Farnham has confirmed the heartbreaking news that he'll never perform on stage again following his battle with oral cancer. The 76-year-old told the Herald Sun that surgeries to his mouth and face have made singing impossible. The revelation comes as an all-star tribute concert for songs of John Farnham, a living legend, is set to take place at Melbourne's Rod Laver Arena on September the 20th. Hugh Jackman, Celine Dion, Keith Urban, Jimmy Barnes, Tina Arena, Kate Sobrano and Jessica Mowboy are among those performing, with funds raised supporting head and neck cancer charities. Farnham credits his wife Jill for helping him through the toughest period of his life. Hollywood star Nicolas Cage has revealed he's officially, legally, Nicolas Cage. The Oscar-winning actor quietly dropped his birth surname Coppola last year, finally cementing the stage name he's used for decades. Born Nicolas Kim Coppola, the actor comes from one of Hollywood's most famous families, with director Francis Ford Coppola as his uncle and Sofia Coppola as a cousin. He said he never wanted to be seen as the clown cousin of the Coppola dynasty and originally took the name Cage, inspired by Marvel character Luke Cage and composer John Cage. He's still going strong with upcoming projects including Spider-Noir and a John Madden biopic. And a pristine first edition paperback of Harry Potter and the Philosopher's Stone has set a new world record at auction, selling for more than $35,000. The book, which originally cost about $10 when published in 1997, had been kept unread in a loft for almost 30 years. It was sent to a Scottish magazine reviewer back in the day who simply added it to her reading pile before it ended up in storage. Bloomsbury only printed about 5,000 paperbacks in the first run, making them incredibly rare. It sold to a private UK buyer, beating the previous record of around $25,000. Proof that sometimes the real magic is in the attic. That's a wrap of the entertainment news. Now back to the Hot 30 with Maddie.
0: Well, Craig, now I know why you're in the UK. You're a Harry Potter dork. You were trying to bid on that book, weren't you? You're on the Hot 30.
4: Number 7.

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0: Two songs that have dropped out of favour, one an Aussie, Fisher and Tones and I, with favour dropping down 5 spots from number 1 to number 6. That means we have to have a new number 1, if I've calculated that correctly. Also, down 3, Olivia Dean, Man I Need, a song that has already been atop the Hot 30 for 12 weeks, non-consecutively 6 weeks this year and 6 weeks last year, with a small break in between. Around the corner in the Hot 30, I'll be catching up with Richard Tucker. He's got your US Top 5. I'll have a flashback for you. And up next, the top 5 songs in this country as voted in by you. You're on the Hot 30 with Maddie.
1: If you had a strange lump growing on your forehead, chances are you might get it looked at. But a polyp growing inside me, your bowel, nothing. And the polyps I get can lead to Australia's second deadliest cancer. Give a crap about your bowel at Bowel Cancer Australia.
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1: 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I'm the officer in charge of the Logan District Road Policing Unit for the Queensland Police Service. Here's some helpful hints and tips that will help you have a safe and enjoyable time riding your motorcycle on the roadway. So it's also important to check all the lights on our motorcycle. You want to be highly visible, you want to make sure that everything's working properly, and you want to know that other motorists can see what your intentions are. So make sure that you check your headlight, your park light, your indicators, your rear tail light, and your brake light. Make sure they're all ever working before you hit the roadway. As police, we want you to be out there, to have fun on the road. We want you to enjoy your ride, have a safe time out there, and make sure that you get home to your families safe and sound.
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3: Kangaroos are sometimes found on or near country roads, especially at dusk or dawn, and can present a danger when driving or riding. Slow down, stay alert, and follow animal warning signs.
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9: Welcome back to The Hot 30 on the way for you. The top five songs in this country as voted by you. We've got a brand new number one. You may be able to figure out what it is, or you may not. I'm going to flash back to 1996 with a DJ-only version of Tatiana's Santa Maria. Plus, Richard will be by with the US top five right now for you, though. Bebe Rexha, New Religion.
10: Number

0: on the Hot 30 with Maddie. It's moved up 4 spots this week and back into the top 5, Samba and the Ulti Mix of Homewrecker. Also in there, Bebe Rexha holding strong for a second week in a row with New Religion in at number 5. All right, now it's time to catch up with Richard Tucker, and he's got your US top 5 on the Hot 30 with Maddie.
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1: On the U.S. Top 5 at number 5 is Olivia Rodrigo's latest hit, The Cure. The singer recalled attending a rave with ultimate party girl Charlie XCX and felt a little out of her element. Next up at number 4 is Shebang from Drake. Jay-Z dropped a scathing diss of Drake, Ye, and Nicki Minaj recently at a Roots picnic. Drake, in multiple tracks on his new album Iceman, took jabs at Jay-Z. In at number 3 is Ella Langley with Be Her. The country singer is celebrating her 4th number 1 hit on the country airplay chart. At number 2 is also from Ella Langley. The song, Choosin' Texas, drops from the number 1 spot. A new number 1 on the U.S. Top 5 from Drake, Janice STFU. The Iceman trilogy shattered global streaming records. Iceman claimed the top spot, while Maid of Honor and Habidi also have phenomenal streaming numbers. 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
2: Portos, Motorhead, geeks, bloods, wastoids, dweebies, they all adore it. They think he's a righteous dude.

on the Hot 30 with Maddie, moving up four spots this week to number two, Josh Fawaz and the former future hit of Like a Prayer. That's the extended version you've heard this week in the Hot 30 with Maddie. And down one to number three, Milky and Morgrad, the Pernell remix of Just the Way You Are, another Aussie song. Well, before we get to the new Aussie number one, this one's out of 96. It's Tatiana and Santa Maria. This is a DJ-only exclusive from Eurotracks on the Hot 30 with Maddie.

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8: G'day and welcome to the Hot 30 After Party with Maddie right around Australia. Every song that you are going to hear in this episode was released in the last 5 years. On the way for you in the next 30, Lola Young, Sophie Ellis-Bextor, Jane, Dua Lipa and Tiësto featuring Tate McRae. Let's kick it all off with Chappell Roan and that Pink Pony Club.
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11: Welcome back to set two of the Hot 30 After Party. Remembering every song has been released in the last 5 years. Taylor Swift is on the way, Sabrina Carpenter, Miles Smith, Alex Warren, Elton John and Britney, and Huntrix as well. Here's Gracie Abrams, and that's so true.
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14: 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One Republic, Wookie, David Guetta and Gigi Perez all on the way, including Fetty LeGrand, here's Eminem, and Houdini.
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9: 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BB Rexha and Faithless on the way. New stuff.

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12: G'day and welcome to the Hot 30 After Party with Maddie right around Australia. Every song that you are going to hear in this episode was released in the last 5 years. On the way for you in the next 30, Lola Young, Sophie Ellis-Bextor, Jane, Dua Lipa and Tiësto featuring Tate McRae. Let's kick it all off with Chappell Roan and that Pink Pony Club.
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0: I'm Mark Dransfield. A 9-year-old Perth girl has been shot dead by police in Pakistan in a case of mistaken identity. Tony Goff reports.
1: 9-year-old Hania Ahmed was visiting relatives in the northern city of Chakwal with her parents and brother when they were robbed at gunpoint by two thieves on a motorcycle. As her father attempted to drive the family away, local police arrived on scene. Relatives say officers mistook the family's fleeing rental car for that of the armed robbers and opened fire. Hania died from her injuries while her mother escaped unharmed. Her father, Adil Ahmed, and her younger brother both sustained severe gunshot wounds and were rushed to hospital for emergency surgery. The Department of Foreign Affairs has confirmed it's supporting the family as authorities in Pakistan investigate the incident. Toby Goff reporting.
0: Federal Treasury modelling shows more than 240,000 people will be cut from the NDIS over the next 4 years. It comes as the federal government ramps up a massive overhaul of the scheme, but Minister for Health Mark Butler has told the ABC people who require care will receive it.
2: This will still be the biggest social program Australia has outside the age pension. It will grow every year, way bigger than Medicare, and it will remain the centrepiece of the most comprehensive suite of supports you will find anywhere in the world.
0: Lifeguards are demanding a federal review of drone restrictions after a woman was mauled by a shark at a Sydney beach. While state-funded shark surveillance drones are used at other Sydney beaches, they're currently banned at Coogee due to airline flight paths. Surf Life Saving New South Wales's Stephen Pearce believes the restrictions are outdated.
3: We have been able to receive some emergency exemptions overnight from CASA to get our drones up there today. It seems a bit futile that we're able to fly our shark surveillance drones in other surrounding beaches and not just above Coogee Beach.
0: The shark attack victim remains in a critical condition in hospital. A fisherman's died after being swept off rocks in northern New South Wales. Emergency services called to Evans Head late this morning tried to revive him, but he died at the scene. A Queensland mother of two says her ability to have more children naturally has been stripped away following a routine hospital procedure. Caitlin Boyle alleges a surgeon went ahead with a permanent sterilisation during her C-section in January, despite her turning down the operation beforehand. The 25-year-old and her husband have demanded answers from Central Queensland Health, which confirms the matter is being investigated. Overseas in Pakistan, which is mediating peace talks between Iran and the US, says it expects an agreement to be finalised in the next 24 hours. More from the BBC.

0: He sees Joe Inwood.
1: This is the strongest signal yet that an agreement has been reached. Over the last 48 hours, first the Americans, then the Iranians, and now the Pakistani mediators have said they expect something to be signed this weekend. Prime Minister Shahbaz Sharif posted on social media that we are closer to a peace deal than ever before, with finalisation in the next 24 hours. But what he's talking about is not actually a full peace deal, but a memorandum of understanding that would reopen the Strait of Hormuz and most likely begin unfreezing Iranian assets.
0: This is Air News. First to the World Cup, and Australia's beaten Turkey Air 2-0 in Vancouver. Nestori Iranckunda and Connor Metcalf were the goal scorers for the Socceroos. Coach Tony Popovich has told SBS it's an incredible feeling.
2: Can't underestimate what this will do for their confidence and belief. Emotionally, it will take a lot out of the players this game, so we've got to get back and recover well and focus on the US.
0: AFL and the Lions have beaten Richmond 115-80 in Hobart. Meantime, Kangaroos forward Paul Curtis is again facing scrutiny from the match review officer over a dangerous tackle. Sarah Patterson with more.
3: The latest incident, which happened midway through the opening term of yesterday's clash with West Coast at Perth's Optus Stadium, left Eagles wingman Hamish Davis concussed. His arms appeared to be pinned as his head hit the turf with force. The 20-year-old had to be helped from the ground by medical staff and took no further part in the match. Last season, Curtis was suspended for 3 matches over a similar tackle. Sarah Patterson, S Sport.
0: And the New York Knicks have been crowned NBA champions after winning Game 5 over San Antonio 94-90. Series MVP Jalen Brunson says it's an incredible feeling.
4: I got no words. I don't know what I'm feeling. I'm just like, I'm in awe. I don't know. Whenever someone counts us out, we find a way to come back and do something about it.
0: Australian Independent Radio News.
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6: Kangaroos are sometimes found on or near country roads, especially at dusk or dawn, and can present a danger when driving or riding. 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

0: And cut. That's a wrap, baby. All right, cut. Guys, are you kidding me? Are you kidding me? Are you getting this? Look at this. They're getting cut. That's what happens when you work with couples. Oh my gosh. I'm out of here. Woo! Didn't know we were making a porno.
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phones are a distraction in basically every part of our lives. They're wonderful, joyous, connection-making, convenient, superficial, time-wasting, expensive rubbish that we can't live without. Behind me here, we have Maddie doing some laps in the driving simulator. She's doing okay when she's not on her phone, but the minute she tries to send a text, things get a whole lot dicier. Using a mobile phone is a physical, visual, auditory, and cognitive distraction. Did you know that if you're driving at 60 kilometres an hour and you look down at your phone for just 2 seconds, the car will travel 33.33 metres? The human brain simply isn't equipped to do too many things at the same time. Driving is the perfect time to take a little break from the phone. Our advice? Put your phone in your bag, on the back seat, or even in the boot, because it's just too tempting otherwise. In the virtual world, Maddie on the simulator can afford to make a mistake or two, but out on the roads, distraction can be fatal.

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0: I'm Mark Dransfield. A 9-year-old Perth girl has been shot dead by police in Pakistan in a case of mistaken identity. Tony Goff reports.
1: 9-year-old Hania Ahmed was visiting relatives in the northern city of Chakwal with her parents and brother when they were robbed at gunpoint by two thieves on a motorcycle. As her father attempted to drive the family away, local police arrived on scene. Relatives say officers mistook the family's fleeing rental car for that of the armed robbers and opened fire. Hania died from her injuries while her mother escaped unharmed. Her father, Adil Ahmed, and her younger brother both sustained severe gunshot wounds and were rushed to hospital for emergency surgery. The Department of Foreign Affairs has confirmed it's supporting the family as authorities in Pakistan investigate the incident. Toby Goff reporting.
0: Federal Treasury modelling shows more than 240,000 people will be cut from the NDIS over the next 4 years. It comes as the federal government ramps up a massive overhaul of the scheme, but Minister for Health Mark Butler has told the ABC people who require care will receive it.
2: This will still be the biggest social program Australia has outside the age pension. It will grow every year, way bigger than Medicare, and it will remain the centrepiece of the most comprehensive suite of supports you will find anywhere in the world.
0: Lifeguards are demanding a federal review of drone restrictions after a woman was mauled by a shark at a Sydney beach. While state-funded shark surveillance drones are used at other Sydney beaches, they're currently banned at Coogee due to airline flight paths. Surf Life Saving New South Wales's Stephen Pearce believes the restrictions are outdated.
3: We have been able to receive some emergency exemptions overnight from CASA to get our drones up there today. It seems a bit futile that we're able to fly our shark surveillance drones in other surrounding beaches and not just above Coogee Beach.
0: The shark attack victim remains in a critical condition in hospital. A fisherman's died after being swept off rocks in northern New South Wales. Emergency services called to Evans Head late this morning tried to revive him, but he died at the scene. A Queensland mother of two says her ability to have more children naturally has been stripped away following a routine hospital procedure. Caitlin Boyle alleges a surgeon went ahead with a permanent sterilisation during her C-section in January, despite her turning down the operation beforehand. The 25-year-old and her husband have demanded answers from Central Queensland Health, which confirms the matter is being investigated. Overseas in Pakistan, which is mediating peace talks between Iran and the US, says it expects an agreement to be finalised in the next 24 hours. More from the BBC's Joe Inwood.
4: This is the strongest signal yet that an agreement has been reached. Over the last 48 hours, first the Americans, then the Iranians, and now the Pakistani mediators have said they expect something to be signed this weekend. Prime Minister Shahbaz Sharif posted on social media that we are closer to a peace deal than ever before, with finalisation in the next 24 hours. But what he's talking about is not actually a full peace deal, but a memorandum of understanding that would reopen the Strait of Hormuz and most likely begin unfreezing Iranian assets.
0: This is Air News.

0: First to the World Cup, and Australia's beaten Turkey Air 2-0 in Vancouver. Nestori Iranconda and Connor Metcalf were the goal scorers for the Socceroos. Coach Tony Popovich has told SBS it's an incredible feeling.
1: Can't underestimate what this will do for their confidence and belief. Emotionally, it will take a lot out of the players this game, so we've got to get back and recover well and focus on the US.
0: AFL and the Lions have beaten Richmond 115-80 in Hobart. Meantime, Kangaroos forward Paul Curtis is again facing scrutiny from the match review officer over a dangerous tackle. Sarah Patterson with more.
2: The latest incident, which happened midway through the opening term of yesterday's clash with West Coast at Perth's Optus Stadium, left Eagles wingman Hamish Davis concussed. His arms appeared to be pinned as his head hit the turf with force. The 20-year-old had to be helped from the ground by medical staff and took no further part in the match. Last season, Curtis was suspended for 3 matches over a similar tackle. Sarah Patterson, S Sport.
0: And the New York Knicks have been crowned NBA champions after winning Game 5 over San Antonio 94-90. Series MVP Jalen Brunson says it's an incredible feeling.
3: I got no words. I don't know what I'm feeling. I'm just like, I'm in awe. I don't know. Whenever someone counts us out, we find a way to come back and do something about it.
0: Australian Independent Radio News.
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6: They talk about motor vehicle accidents, but the reality is they're not accidents. They're choices that people make to either get in the car when they're drunk, to not put their seatbelt on, to look at their phone or answer their phone or be distracted by other people in the car. These are avoidable deaths. The common thing in all of them where there's a fatality involved is the trauma it causes to those that are left behind. Your decisions have an impact on all of those people around you.

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into the very last Triple D Radio Show with me, David Dunn. It's time to call it a day. 15 years of this show is a good run. It's time to move over and let somebody else have a go. I did think a lot about what the last show could or should be, and I decided that it should be exactly what it's always been at this time of year. My selection of some of my favourite tunes, labels, artists and producers from the last 12 months. You'll hear 22 tracks this week, which I really like, but there are also loads more. It was a good year for the kind of music I like. The guest DJ team chose their favourites last week, so I've tried not to repeat much if I can, so I can showcase some other tunes that we had on the show. I started with a great tune from January 2025 there by Art Freak and the Perpetual Singers. It's called Hold the Line and it came out on Space Grapes. Next up, well, this one was played last week, but I've got to play it again because I really like this one. From our very own Jager Rossa on his very own Do It Anyway label, this is the John Morales mix of Jesus Children.

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1: Love the lyrics to that tune by Dave Lee featuring Sean Christopher. People of All Nations came out on Defected in July, and before that, Bisu, More More More, that came out on Gamback in April. This next one was a vinyl-only release on the always fantastic Moton record label from an EP by Linkwood. This is called Make It Better.

That was Anan and her cover version of Let Me Be Your Fantasy. Came out in January. That was the Dimitri from Paris remix. And let's face it, he's been on this show an awful lot over the last 15 years. Before that, Linkwood and Make It Better from a 3-track vinyl EP you put out on Moton back in April. I want to give just a very quick name check for all the guest DJs who have been regulars on this show over the last 15 years. I do need to say thank you to them. So, Paul Goodyear, Kenny Yeager, Jamie Ball, the Supernature crew of Rob Jones, BB Ritchie and James Greenwood, Jager Rossa, Mascot, Tommy D Funk, Loveface, Andy Buchan, Chris Massey, DJ Queen Bee, Greg Wilson, Ed Marn, Gareth James, plus back in the early days, Clara Da Costa and Paul Reynolds from Ibiza, and of course, Andy Daniels, the other half of Triple D and the man who started this show with me 15 years ago. Huge thanks from me for all the fantastic mixes you've given us every week for years and years. I've truly appreciated it. This next one is another producer who's been on the show a lot because he just keeps putting out great music. This is J. Crib and a tune called Adaptation.

off J-Crib and Adaptation that came out on Rocksteady Disco in August on vinyl, followed up by another vinyl-only release by the Patchouli Brothers on their So Silly Edits EP came out in June. We're nearly at the end of this first hour and we're going to round it off with a producer who really ticks all my boxes with all the stuff he puts out, always epic in every way, by Pete Blaker. This is called Love and Devotion. It came out on Razor and Tape back in July. In the next hour, another 10 crackers coming your way.

0: 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And let the people you care about know you're here to really hear them, because a conversation could change your life. 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

Here we go then into this final hour of the final Triple D radio show with me, David Dunn, and I'm continuing to run down some of my favourite tunes of 2025, and that was a belter by German producer Delphonic, who featured a lot on the show this year, put out some great releases. That one came out in April, it's called Love and Happiness. The Fantastic Paper Recordings celebrated their 32nd birthday in 2025, over 2,000 releases on the label since 1994, which is some achievement. This absolute gem came out on paper in August. The Flash Atkins All-Stars featuring Felix Ingendu.

Before that, the glorious Sansa Mabelli Yabo Pemi by Flash Atkins All-Stars featuring Felix Ngindu came out on Paper Recordings in August. It has been an absolute pleasure to see the Lumberjacks in Hell label come back so strongly over the last couple of

some great news this year from our guest DJ Red Soul. Firstly, he started releasing tunes again like that one, his 2025 update of Born Again. And then better than that, he's going to start DJing back in clubs again after many, many years away. This was the only place you could ever hear him DJ. What a waste of talent that was. Even better, my last DJ gig will actually be playing with him at his comeback gig in Blackpool on March the 7th. So it's a winner all round. Before that, you heard Jerk Boy and Marcel Vogel featuring Million Miles, a tune called Real Love on Lumberjacks in Hell, came out in July. Let's feature another DJ and producer that's been on the show an awful lot. This is by Cynthy. It's called When You Are Free. Came out

Yes, it was a bit late to that one. I actually heard it out in a club one night and then had to track it down for the show. Mau P and Like I Like It. I played that in May. Before that, Synthy, When You Are Free, came out on her own Crystal Grooves label back in June. Now, in July 2025, we finally got the answer to a question you will have asked many, many times. And the question is, what would it sound

I've always been a bit of a sucker for D-Tron's music. That was his fantastic remix of Daphne's Fly Away that came out in March of 2025. And before that, DJ Pippi and Willy Graff, Are You Yek, came out on New State in July 25. In 2024, Red Rackham gave us the superb Italo Disco banger. And then in August 2025, he came back with this absolute gem called Secret Banger.

My last favourite from 2025, Red Rackham and Secret Banger, which means it's the end of the show in more ways than one. 15 years of doing this show every week and over 38 years since I first started working in radio. It has been a privilege, to be honest, because how many of us actually get to do something we dreamed of doing? It's time for me now to say goodbye to something that's actually been part of my life since I was a child, making my own terrible radio shows on a cassette recorder in my bedroom. I've been involved in radio in some way just about continuously since my first job at Piccadilly Radio in Manchester back in 1987, and along with DJing, been a massive part of my life. Maybe you've been listening to me for a while in a club or on a radio station, maybe not, but anyway, thank you for letting me do this stuff for so long. My last DJ gig will be March the 7th for Friends Hoedown at Retro Lounge in Blackpool, along with Groove Assassin, Ed Marne, Rick Napier, and of course, Red Soul. Maybe you can come along. I've not been putting the radio shows onto Mixcloud for a few months because I wanted to save them up for when the show ended, so from next week, they'll start going up again. There's about 20 shows to put up, so if you do miss the show, there'll be something to tide you over for a while. Massive thanks from me to all the radio stations that have taken this show since 2010 and played it out. This little show has ended up going all over the world, which I never expected. Enough of my yakking, I have to finish with this one. It's my all-time favourite house record and the tune that made me want to be part of house music and house culture as more than just a clubber. The still astonishing French Kiss by Little Louie. As always, look after yourselves and the people that you love. I'll maybe see you on a dance floor somewhere.

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flashing lights on a bus are to warn you that school children are being picked up and dropped off. You must slow down and not pass a bus with flashing lights at more than 40 kilometres per hour. Slow down and look out for children. They may run onto the road from in front of or behind the bus. Be bus aware.

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So, what have you got to lose? 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

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Slow down, stay alert, and follow animal warning signs.

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2: There's nothing more we can do.
3: 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Road safety is everyone's responsibility, but that starts with you. 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
0: 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Right

0: 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We can't blame you. 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

Hi, my name's Darren Smith. I'm the officer in charge of the Logan District Road Policing Unit for the Queensland Police Service. Here's some helpful hints and tips that will help you have a safe and enjoyable time riding your motorcycle on the roadway. So it's also important to check all the lights on our motorcycle. You want to be highly visible, you want to make sure that everything's working properly, and you want to know that other motorists can see what your intentions are. So make sure that you check your headlight, your park light, your indicators, your rear tail light, and your brake light. Make sure they're all working before you hit the roadway. As police, we want you to be out there, to have fun on the road. We want you to enjoy your ride, have a safe time out there, and make sure that you get home to your families safe and sound.

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Kangaroos are sometimes found on or near country roads, especially at dusk or dawn, and can present a danger when driving or riding. Slow down, stay alert, and follow animal warning signs.

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0: I'm Mark Dransfield. A 9-year-old Perth girl has been shot dead by police in Pakistan in a case of mistaken identity. Tony Goff reports.
1: 9-year-old Hania Ahmed was visiting relatives in the northern city of Chakwal with her parents and brother when they were robbed at gunpoint by two thieves on a motorcycle. As her father attempted to drive the family away, local police arrived on scene. Relatives say officers mistook the family's fleeing rental car for that of the armed robbers and opened fire. Hania died from her injuries while her mother escaped unharmed. Her father, Adil Ahmed, and her younger brother both sustained severe gunshot wounds and were rushed to hospital for emergency surgery. The Department of Foreign Affairs has confirmed it's supporting the family as authorities in Pakistan investigate the incident. Toby Goff reporting.
0: Federal Treasury modelling shows more than 240,000 people will be cut from the NDIS over the next 4 years. It comes as the federal government ramps up a massive overhaul of the scheme, but Minister for Health Mark Butler has told the ABC people who require care will receive it.
2: This will still be the biggest social program Australia has outside the aged pension. It will grow every year, way bigger than Medicare, and it will remain the centrepiece of the most comprehensive suite of supports you will find anywhere in the world.
0: Lifeguards are demanding a federal review of drone restrictions after a woman was mauled by a shark at a Sydney beach. While state-funded shark surveillance drones are used at other Sydney beaches, they're currently banned at Coogee due to airline flight paths. Surf Life Saving New South Wales's Stephen Pearce believes the restrictions are outdated.
3: We have been able to receive some emergency exemptions overnight from CASA to get our drones up there today. It seems a bit futile that we're able to fly our shark surveillance drones in other surrounding beaches and not just above Coogee Beach.
0: The shark attack victim remains in a critical condition in hospital. A fisherman's died after being swept off rocks in northern New South Wales. Emergency services called to Evans Head late this morning tried to revive him, but he died at the scene. A Queensland mother of two says her ability to have more children naturally has been stripped away following a routine hospital procedure. Caitlin Boyle alleges a surgeon went ahead with a permanent sterilisation during her C-section in January, despite her turning down the operation beforehand. The 25-year-old and her husband have demanded answers from Central Queensland Health, which confirms the matter is being investigated. Overseas in Pakistan, which is mediating peace talks between Iran and the US, says it expects an agreement to be finalised in the next 24 hours. More from the BBC's Joe Inwood.
4: This is the strongest signal yet that an agreement has been reached. Over the last 48 hours, first the Americans, then the Iranians, and now the Pakistani mediators have said they expect something to be signed this weekend. Prime Minister Shahbaz Sharif posted on social media that we are closer to a peace deal than ever before, with finalisation in the next 24 hours. But what he's talking about is not actually a full peace deal, but a memorandum of understanding that would

0: Lions have beaten Richmond 115-80 in Hobart. Meantime, Kangaroos forward Paul Curtis is again facing scrutiny from the match review officer over a dangerous tackle. Sarah Patterson with more.
1: The latest incident, which happened midway through the opening term of yesterday's clash with West Coast at Perth's Optus Stadium, left Eagles wingman Hamish Davis concussed. His arms appeared to be pinned as his head hit the turf with force. The 20-year-old had to be helped from the ground by medical staff and took no further part in the match. Last season, Curtis was suspended for 3 matches over a similar tackle. Sarah Patterson, S Sport.
0: And the New York Knicks have been crowned NBA champions after winning Game 5 over San Antonio 94-90. Series MVP Jalen Brunson says it's an incredible feeling.
2: I got no words. I don't know what I'm feeling. I'm just like, I'm in awe. I don't know. Whenever someone counts us out, we find a way to come back and do something about it.
0: Australian Independent Radio News.
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5: 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These are avoidable deaths. The common thing in all of them where there's a fatality involved is the trauma it causes to those that are left behind. Your decisions have an impact on all of those people around you.

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0: 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Slow down, stay alert, and follow animal warning signs.
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0: Good morning, I'm Lee Harrison. Consular assistance is being provided for the family of a 9-year-old Perth girl shot dead by police in Pakistan. She was visiting relatives with her family when they were robbed at gunpoint by two people. It's understood officers mistook the family's rental car for the getaway vehicle. WA Attorney General Tony Booty says the state's Pakistani community is grieving.
1: I've spoken to a senior member of the Pakistani community in Western Australia, Abdullah Khan, to pass on the government's condolences and also support. And he did tell me that the father and brother are recovering, but it's just a real tragic situation.
0: Australian drivers are being warned to expect a rise in fuel prices as the government prepares to end a temporary cut to the fuel excise. The 32-cent a litre discount was introduced after the Iran conflict triggered supply bottlenecks and record high prices in March. Industry experts say there'll be an increase in buying before the cuts. Federal Treasury modelling shows more than 240,000 people will be cut from the NDIS over the next 4 years. It comes as the federal government ramps up a massive overhaul to tighten rules and slash spending on the multi-billion dollar program. But Minister for Health Mark Butler has told the ABC people who require care will receive it.
2: This will still be the biggest social program Australia has outside the aged pension. It will grow every year, way bigger than Medicare, and it will remain the centrepiece of the most comprehensive suite of supports you will find anywhere in the world.
0: Federal opposition leader Angus Taylor has suffered a frontbench setback with the resignation of Shadow Home Affairs Minister John O'Donoghue. The senior Liberal senator has announced he'll quit politics by the end of the year to spend more time with his family. His political rival, Home Affairs Minister Tony Burke, has told Sky it's a blow for the coalition.
3: Plenty of times when Senator Dunningham and I are sparring, and you know, he'll say some pretty harsh things, as you'd expect a shadow minister to say. But the reality is, whenever there's been something squarely in the national interest, I've never seen him be anything other than professional.
0: Australia's largest medical indemnity insurer is warning against a proposal for trained pharmacists to prescribe all medications. The pharmacy board has indicated support for the move. A fisherman's died after being swept off rocks in northern New South Wales. Emergency services called to Evans Head around 11 a.m. yesterday trying to revive him, but he died at the scene. And two teenage girls have been arrested after a carjacking in North Queensland. Police say they threatened a woman with a knife before stealing her BMW from a Townsville home. This is Air News. The Socceroos have begun their World Cup campaign with a convincing upset win over Turkey. Air Sports' Graham Davis reports from Vancouver.
4: Australia may have surprised many, but perhaps not themselves, as they pulled off a dramatic 2-0 win over Turkey to open its World Cup campaign. Popovic certainly shocked with his selections as he left out Captain Ryan and Vice-Captain Irvine. Ryan's replacement Beach had a fantastic game between the posts, keeping out everything that escaped Socceroos' solid defence that threw themselves around to block attempt after attempt. The match was won with two fine strikes. Just after another Beach save, Ocon Exler put Iran Kundra away. He avoided two defenders and slotted his right foot shot into the bottom corner. In the 75th minute, Metcalf eased some nerves with a driving run that ended with a left foot effort into the opposite corner. Beach somehow kept out shot from Goulaire and Aktürkoğlu before the final whistle finally came. Graham Davis in Vancouver for Air Sport.
0: St Kilda's notched up its sixth win of the season, downing GWS by

0: or near country roads, especially at dusk or dawn, and can present a danger when driving or riding. Slow down, stay alert, and follow animal warning signs.
1: They talk about motor vehicle accidents, but the reality is they're not accidents. They're choices that people make to either get in the car when they're drunk, to not put their seatbelt on, to look at their phone or answer their phone or be distracted by other people in the car. These are avoidable deaths. The common thing in all of them where there's a fatality involved is the trauma it causes to those that are left behind. Your decisions have an impact on all of those people around you.
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Good morning, surfers and beachgoers. Spinksy updating you with the latest in surf and beach conditions. Well, there's a little waver across the coast this morning if you're keen to get your froth on. It is looking best and cleanest back towards those southern ends. We've got some lumpy texture across the exposures. They are the biggest, though, from a mix of short period east southeasterly swell up around that waist to shoulder high range there. And as mentioned, if it's a little bit cleaner there in the south sheltered corners, but around that waist high at the bluff and corner at Alexandra Headlands, a bit more size as you head further north of those. But make the most of the morning's quality. We've got those onshore winds out of southeast, east southeast, so we'll add more wind affected surf across the open stretches this morning, adding some, well, regulating, I should say, sheltered spots for a cleaner, smaller wave. Heading into a low tide right now, just at 7:15, and we've got the high tide filling in through the morning to a high at 2:30. Heading to the beaches, Mooloolaba, Noosa, your pick of the spots, water temp around 22 degrees. That is the latest from the beach, thanks to Surfline, and I'll update you again just after one this afternoon. But right now, let's get back to a better mix of music here on Liquid Radio.

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0: Good morning, I'm Lee Harrison. Fresh polling shows One Nation leader Pauline Hanson has become the nation's preferred Prime Minister for the very first time. Conor McGovern has more.
1: This is a stunning and a seismic U-turn for someone who was previously one of the most unpopular politicians in the country. Resolve Political Monitor polling for the first time finding Pauline Hanson is now first choice for the top job. Her party, One Nation, also inching ahead of Labor on primary votes. The coalition recording its lowest ever result. Pauline Hanson now planning to leverage her surge in popularity using donations made to the party to launch a TV ad blitz during Wednesday night's State of Origin.
0: A parliamentary inquiry into Labor's tax changes will get underway this morning. It'll examine the federal government's push to rein in the capital gains tax discount and negative gearing concessions. The opposition argues the changes will hurt investment and stifle aspiration. The government maintains the adjustments are needed to make the tax system fairer. A man's been found dead following a house fire in Sydney's southwest. Emergency services were called to a blaze in the garage of a Bankstown home. The body of a man believed to be in his 60s was found inside the garage when the flames were extinguished. Police say at this stage there are no suspicious circumstances. A report claims China's capacity to target the Australian mainland with ballistic missiles will grow substantially in the next decade. Research by the Lowy Institute claims China's defence spending will reach $977 billion by 2035. Spokesperson Sam Roggeveen says China's aiming to build a world-class military that can fight and win.
2: Those capabilities are growing, and we got a taste of it last year, of course, when the Chinese naval flotilla circumnavigated Australia, and we should expect more of that, and we should expect its capabilities to grow.
0: The US and Iran are offering conflicting timelines for when a proposed peace deal to end their war permanently could be signed. The Iranian Foreign Ministry is disputing suggestions from Donald Trump that a deal which would see the Strait of Hormuz open to all will be signed as early as today. It's understood a memorandum of understanding establishes a framework for peace. Former White House adviser Laura Schwartz says there's cautious optimism a deal could actually happen this time round.
3: This is the 39th time President Trump and the White House has said peace is imminent. So you can imagine there's some skepticism, but there is more optimism than ever because for the first time, it's not just the United States and mediators like Pakistan and the Qataris talking about an agreement, but the Iranians.
0: And social media giant Meta will appear before the Anti-Semitism Royal Commission. Hearings for the inquiry resume later this month, examining the role the media has played in amplifying hate. The ABC and SBS have provided written submissions, but are also expected to provide further evidence. This is Air News. Ahead of State of Origin Game 2 this week, there was only one game of NRL yesterday. Terry Daniel reports.
4: The West Tigers have come from behind to beat the Gold Coast Titans 36-28 at Leichhardt Oval. Tigers coach Benji Marshall says it was an up-and-down performance, but he was proud of the determination shown, particularly by his leaders.
5: There's a lot to be proud of. I thought some guys showed some great leadership today. I thought Jerome, guys like Alex Seyfarth, who don't get a mention quite often, was outstanding for us.
4: With the West Tigers win, the fans have farewelled Leichhardt Oval in style ahead of the $40 million upgrade of all facilities due for completion in 2028. Terry Daniel, Air Sport.
0: Reigning dual premier Brisbane has overcome a first half fright to outclass Richmond by 35 points in Hobart. The Lions were ahead by just 3 points at half time before a 7-3 third quarter to set up the win. Coach Chris Fagan relieved to get the victory.
6: Pleased against a really competitive Richmond team to come away with the points. I thought the difference in the game was probably centre bounce clearances in the third quarter. We managed to kick some goals pretty quickly, put a little bit of a gap on the scoreboard, and were able to sort of maintain that for the rest of the game.
0: And there's been wild celebrations in New York after the Knicks scored a comeback victory over the Spurs to wrap up the NBA championship. Australian Independent Radio News.
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seatbelt on, to look at their phone or answer their phone or be distracted by other people in the car. These are avoidable deaths. The common thing in all of them where there's a fatality involved is the trauma it causes to those that are left behind. Your decisions have an impact on all of those people around you.

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Good morning, surfers and beachgoers. Spinksy updating you with the latest in surf and beach conditions. Well, there's a little waver across the coast this morning. If you're keen to get your froth on, it is looking best and cleanest back towards those southern ends. We've got some lumpy texture across the exposures. They are the biggest, though, from a mix of short period east southeasterly swell up around that waist to shoulder high range there. And as mentioned, if it's a little bit cleaner there in the south sheltered corners, but around that waist high at the bluff and corner of Alexandra Headlands, a bit more size as you head further north of those. But make the most of the morning's quality. We've got those onshore winds out of southeast, east southeast, so we'll add more wind affected surf across the open stretches this morning, regulating, I should say, sheltered spots for a cleaner, smaller wave. Heading into a low tide right now, just at 7:15, and we've got the high tide filling in through the morning to a high at 2:30. Heading to the beaches, Mooloolaba, Noosa, your pick of the spots, water temp around 22 degrees. That is the latest from the beach, thanks to Surfline, and I'll update you again just after 1 this afternoon. But right now, let's get back to a better mix of music here on Liquid Radio.

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0: This is ANU's Queensland. I'm Lee Harrison. A Gold Coast man is due in court today following investigations into alleged indecent treatment of children. The 58-year-old nurse is accused of using his position to offend against 6 teenage girls over a four-year period. Detectives have charged him with offences including stalking, indecent treatment of a child, and sexual assault. A pro-Palestine rally in Brisbane CBD has resulted in the arrests of seven people. Around 300 attended the Justice for Palestine protest, which organisers say was to test the city's hate speech and anti-Semitism laws. The CFMEU Commission of Inquiry will this week call global experts. Steve Barker explains.
1: The inquiry will, for the first time, seek to establish how the CFMEU may fit within the context of organised crime and how criminal networks profit by controlling business competition. Two professors from England will provide expert advice on how modern organised crime operates. The pairs examine the governance of gangs in the UK and cybercrime markets, including the study of organised crime and its impacts at national, local and individual levels. It follows corruption investigator Geoffrey Watson's explosive 2025 report into the CFMEU Queensland branch, which alleged the union operated in a cycle of lawlessness. Steve Barker, Air News.
0: New data has found a number of Brisbane's southeast suburbs have seen a significant price growth in the last 10 years. According to realestate.com, Churchill recorded the biggest price rise with a 250% increase at the end of May. REA Group Senior Economic Analyst Megan Liu says a number of areas stood out in the results.
2: Churchill, Leichhardt, Dinmore, Tagore, Lawar and Willowbank for houses. For units, Edens Landing, Launton, Decepton Bay, Boronia Heights and Burpengary have seen really strong growth.
0: And a small Queensland coastal community is filming its own documentary to capture what life is like in 2026. With more on that story, Peter Jones.
3: The visual time capsule is intended to capture modern-day life in the historical towns of Agnes Water and 1770, about 400 kilometres north of Brisbane. The area's experienced a population boom since the COVID pandemic, which has caused some social division, and it's hoped the documentary will help to bring people together. Byron Mulligan from the Heart of Agnes Community Association says filmmakers will soon enter post-production mode, with a public screening scheduled for December. Peter Jones, Air News.
0: To sport now, Gold Coast coach Josh Hannay is looking at the positives despite going down to the Tigers by 8 points. The Titans gave up a half-time lead to lose 36-28 at Leichhardt Oval. Hannay says he's still proud of how far the side has come so far this season.
4: Yeah, we're really frustrated about the outcome, but really proud of the performance and the growth. You know, seeing it just about every week from these guys.
0: The State of Origin countdown is on. The Maroons are training in Melbourne ahead of Wednesday's must-win Game 2 clash at the MCG. And the GWS Giants have gone down to St Kilda by 8 points in the AFL. This is Air News Queensland.
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7: They talk about motor vehicle accidents, but the reality is they're not accidents. They're choices that people make to either get in the car when they're drunk, to not put their seatbelt on, to look at their phone or answer their phone or be distracted by other people in the car. These are avoidable deaths. The common thing in all of them where there's a fatality involved is the trauma it causes to those that are left behind. Your decisions have an impact on all of those people around you.
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1: Good morning, I'm Lee Harrison. Pauline Hanson's star is on a dramatic ascendancy, and that's a massive worry for Anthony Albanese. Michael Lynch reports.
2: One Nation's popularity has hit another milestone, with a new poll suggesting that Pauline Hanson is now this country's preferred Prime Minister. The Resolve poll shows that for 33% of those surveyed, Hanson was first choice as PM, and that she is more than twice as popular as opposition leader Angus Taylor. But Liberal Senator Dave Sharma has told Sky News he's confident his party can regain the trust of lost voters.
3: We need to do better there. But I think we can and we will. We've got a bit of time until the next election. I think what you're seeing reflected in the polls is people's hostility towards the budget, their anger at having been lied to.
1: A two-day inquiry into the federal government's proposed tax changes will get underway today. Labor is seeking to pass its bill to overhaul capital gains tax and negative gearing before Parliament's winter break. The Coalition and some business groups argue scrapping the concessions would hurt aspiration and stifle investment. But Everybody's Home spokesperson, Mai Aziz, believes the reforms will rebalance the housing system.
4: These tax breaks have been in place for 30 years and they've pushed up the cost of housing. Right now, if you're a first home buyer, you're competing every single weekend at auction with people who've been underwritten by the taxpayer.
1: A male nurse has been charged with a dozen offences over the alleged indecent treatment of children on the Gold Coast. Lachlan Gray reports.
5: Detectives from the Gold Coast Child Protection and Investigation Unit arrested the Robina man last night following an extensive investigation into his alleged offending. The 58-year-old is accused of using his position as a nurse to offend against six teenage girls between November 2020 and May 2024. He's been charged with six counts of stalking, two counts of indecent treatment of a child, and one count each of sexual assault, abuse of office, and the possession and creation of child exploitation material. He's been refused bail and will appear in court today. Anyone with further information is asked to contact police. Lachlan Gray reporting.
1: A fourth person's due in court charged with murder after a man fell from a balcony in Sydney's northwest. With more on that story, Jamel Wells.
6: A strike force was set up to investigate the death of a 44-year-old man found critically injured outside a unit block in Castle Hill in May. He was treated by paramedics but could not be revived. A 31-year-old man arrested on an outstanding warrant for murder has been refused bail. Two men aged 30 and 38 and a 34-year-old woman already charged with murder remain before the courts. Jamel Wills reporting.
1: Iran's chief negotiator claims there's no point in continuing talks with the US after Israel launched an attack on Beirut. Israel says it struck a command center run by the Iran-backed group Hezbollah. US President Donald Trump had earlier declared an agreement between his country and Iran could be signed today. And 11 skydivers and one pilot have been killed in a plane crash in the US state of Missouri. The aircraft went down about 180 metres from the airport where it took off from. This is Air News. Tennis, and it was an unexpected loss for Australia's highest-ranked player. Paul Walsh reports.
7: Australia's Alex de Minaur has failed at the final hurdle at the Le Bijlmer Open in the Netherlands, going down to the world number 76 Kamil Majdzak from Poland 3-6, 6-2, 7-6. Once again, it was a slow start from the Demon, dropping the first set, then having to play catch-up after that. Statistically, both players were even, but it was the 30-year-old who held his nerve in the tight third set to claim his first ATP 250 title. For de Minaur, he now continues his preparation for the grass courts at Wimbledon as the number one seed at the Queen's Club tournament in London. Paul Walsh for Air Sport.
1: In the AFL, St Kilda's bounced back from last week's last-minute loss to Sydney with an 8-point win over the Giants. Cooper Sharman says they're optimistic for the rest of the season, with the club not leaving Victoria again this year.
8: I mean, it's been really promising. We've pushed some sides to the final minute, I suppose, in Freo, Brisbane, Sydney, away from home. So we've got a long stretch, all our games in Victoria for the back half of the year. So we're really excited on what we can do for this next eight games, I think it might be, eight or nine games.
1: In the NRL, West Tigers have come from behind to beat Gold Coast 36-28 at Leichhardt Oval. And Lewis Hamilton has recorded his first win as a Ferrari driver at the Barcelona Grand Prix. Australian Independent Radio News.
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9: Kangaroos are sometimes found on or near country roads, especially at dusk or dawn, and can present a danger when driving or riding. Slow down, stay alert.

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0: This is ANU's Queensland. I'm Lee Harrison. A Gold Coast man is due in court today following investigations into alleged indecent treatment of children. The 58-year-old nurse is accused of using his position to offend against 6 teenage girls over a 4-year period. Detectives have charged him with offences including stalking, indecent treatment of a child, and sexual assault. A pro-Palestine rally in Brisbane CBD has resulted in the arrests of 7 people. Around 300 attended the Justice for Palestine protest, which organisers say was to test the city's hate speech and anti-Semitism laws. The CFMEU Commission of Inquiry will this week call global experts. Steve Barker explains.
1: The inquiry will, for the first time, seek to establish how the CFMEU may fit within the context of organised crime and how criminal networks profit by controlling business competition. 2 professors from England will provide expert advice on how modern organised crime operates. The pairs examine the governance of gangs in the UK and cybercrime markets, including the study of organised crime and its impacts at national, local and individual levels. It follows corruption investigator Geoffrey Watson's explosive 2025 report into the CFMEU Queensland branch, which alleged the union operated in a cycle of lawlessness. Steve Barker, Air News.
0: New data has found a number of Brisbane's southeast suburbs have seen a significant price growth in the last 10 years. According to realestate.com, Churchill recorded the biggest price rise with a 250% increase at the end of May. REA Group's senior economic analyst Megan Liu says a number of areas stood out in the results.
2: Churchill, Leichhardt, Dinmore, Tagool, Lawar and Willowbank for houses. For units, Eden's Landing, Launton, Decepton Bay, Boronia Heights and Burpengary have seen really strong growth.
0: And a small Queensland coastal community is filming its own documentary to capture what life is like in 2026. With more on that story, Peter Jones.
3: The visual time capsule is intended to capture modern-day life in the historical towns of Agnes Water and 1770, about 400 kilometres north of Brisbane. The area's experienced a population boom since the COVID pandemic, which has caused some social division, and it's hoped the documentary will help to bring people together. Byron Mulligan from the Heart of Agnes Community Association says filmmakers will soon enter post-production mode, with a public screening scheduled for December. Peter Jones, Air News.
0: To sport now, Gold Coast coach Josh Hannay is looking at the positives despite going down to the Tigers by 8 points. The Titans gave up a half-time lead to lose 36-28 at Leichhardt Oval. Hannay says he's still proud of how far the side has come so far this season.
4: Yeah, we're really frustrated about the outcome, but really proud of the performance and the growth. You know, seeing it just about every week from these guys.
0: The State of Origin countdown is on. The Maroons are training in Melbourne ahead of Wednesday's must-win Game 2 clash at the MCG. And the GWS Giants have gone down to St Kilda by 8 points in the AFL. This is Air News Queensland.
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7: 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These are avoidable deaths. The common thing in all of them where there's a fatality involved is the trauma it causes to those that are left behind. Your decisions have an impact on all of those people around you.
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We light the fuse and let the club beats go. Fusion is your EDM soundtrack. 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Heavyweight EDM, house, tech, and club tracks mix

0: wildlife and livestock on roads can pose a risk when driving or riding. They often come out at dusk and dawn when visibility is reduced and can be fast and unpredictable. Slow down, stay alert, and follow animal warning signs.
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0: 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Let's head to the newsroom.
1: Good morning, I'm Lee Harrison. The Prime Minister of Pakistan has declared a peace deal has been reached between the United States and Iran. Pakistan has been acting as a mediator in the long-running talks. Shabazz Sharif says both sides have declared the immediate and permanent termination of military operations on all fronts. The US and Iran are yet to comment. The inquiry into the government's tax changes start today as One Nation continues to make inroads in the polls. Michael Packey reports.
2: The latest Resolve poll shows One Nation continues to lead Labor and the Coalition, with those surveyed also placing Pauline Hanson as preferred Prime Minister over Anthony Albanese. One Nation's Fire the Liar campaign has so far raised around $4 million as an inquiry into Labor's broken election promises gets underway. A parliamentary committee will examine the effect of the government's plan to rein in the capital gains tax discount and negative gearing concessions. The opposition claims the changes will hurt investment, while the government argues they'll make the tax system fairer. Michael Packey reporting.
1: Surf Life Saving New South Wales is lobbying for permanent clearance to fly its shark-spotting drones over some Sydney beaches. The state's government is also not ruling out a shark cull, saying nothing's off the table, after a woman was left with critical injuries after a shark attack at Coogee. Surf Life Saving spokesperson Stephen Pearce says the drone restrictions are outdated.
3: It seems a bit futile that we're able to fly our shark surveillance drones in other surrounding beaches and not just above Coogee Beach.
1: Emergency services have attended three major fires across Melbourne overnight, with one still burning out of control. Madeline Burke reports.
4: Five people escaped a house fire in St Albans last night, which police believe may have been deliberately lit. Emergency services were called to the blaze at the property on Atheldine Drive around 7:30, with the occupants checked over by paramedics. Earlier in the night, a factory in Thomastown went up in flames, prompting an escalated response from FRV. Right now, firefighters are working on a large house fire in Thomastown. The fire on Bickley Avenue broke out just before 7 this morning and is not yet under control. Madeline Burke, Melbourne.
1: New analysis suggests women are far more likely to be represented in weight loss trials compared with men. The Hunter Medical Research Institute has found more than three-quarters of studies enroll less than 40% of men. Associate researcher Dr. Miles Young says a more targeted approach is needed.
5: This is important because the way that men store excess fat actually puts them at greater risk of cardiovascular disease and diabetes.
1: And the cost of healthcare for smokers this year is expected to outweigh what the government will rake in from the tobacco excise. $6.8 billion is spent each year on healthcare for the group, but Treasury estimates it'll only receive about $4 billion in excise from tobacco this financial year. This is Air News. The Socceroos have begun their World Cup campaign with a convincing upset win over Turkey. Airsport's Graham Davis reports from Vancouver.
6: Australia may have surprised many, but perhaps not themselves, as they pulled off a dramatic 2-0 win over Turkey to open its World Cup campaign. Popovic certainly shocked with his selections, as he left out Captain Ryan and Vice-Captain Irvine. Ryan's replacement Beach had a fantastic game between the posts, keeping out everything that escaped Socceroos' solid defence that threw themselves around to block attempt after attempt. The match was won with two fine strikes. Just after another Beach save, Ocon Exler put Iran Kundra away. He avoided two defenders and slotted his right foot shot into the bottom corner. In the 75th minute, Metcalf eased some nerves with a driving run that ended with a left foot effort into the opposite corner. Beach somehow kept out shot from Goulaire and Aktürkoğlu before the final whistle finally came. Graham Davis in Vancouver for Air Sport.
1: St Kilda's notched up its sixth win of the season, downing GWS by 8 points. The home side answered every challenge thrown up by the Giants to run out victors at Marvel Stadium. Jerome Luai has scored a hat-trick in West Tigers' 36-28 victory over Gold Coast. The Tigers dominated the final 20 minutes in what was a seesawing match. Australian Independent Radio News.
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7: Kangaroos are sometimes found on or near country roads, especially at dusk or dawn, and can present a danger when driving or riding. 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
8: They talk about motor vehicle accidents, but the reality is they're not accidents. They're choices that people make to either get in the car when they're drunk, to not put their seatbelt on, to look at their phone or answer their phone or be distracted by other people in the car. These are avoidable deaths. The common thing in all of them where there's a fatality involved is the trauma it causes to those that are left behind. Your decisions have an impact on all of those people around you.

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0: A life lost on our roads isn't just a number. Behind every statistic is a real person just like you. A mum, a dad, your sister or brother, your mate. We spend hours each day patrolling our roads. You can expect to see us. But we're not there with you, behind the wheel making decisions. We see the result of lapses in judgment. We pick through the pieces and work out what went wrong. We deliver the most painful messages. It's the worst news your loved ones could ever, ever hear. And it never gets easier.
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0: News This Hour. I'm Steve Vischer. Well, a busy morning ahead for the federal government, with new opinion polls showing voters prefer Pauline Hanson as Prime Minister, and an inquiry into Labor's tax changes gets underway. More from Michael Packie.
1: One Nation's Fire the Liar campaign has raised about $4 million since last week, as the latest Resolve poll not only shows the minor party continuing its lead over Labor and the coalition, its leader, Pauline Hanson, is now preferred Prime Minister over Anthony Albanese. One Nation began its campaign to highlight Labor's broken election promises on capital gains tax and negative gearing. A parliamentary inquiry into the changes will start today, amid growing concern the adjustments could damage investment. The government argues they'll make the tax system fairer. Michael Packie reporting.
0: Meanwhile, latest estimates suggest tobacco excise won't cover the cost of healthcare for smokers this year. News Corp reports this morning around $6.8 billion is spent each year on healthcare for this cohort of the community, while Treasury estimates it will only receive around $4 billion in excise from tobacco taxes this financial year. This is trade in illegal tobacco products continues to rise. Turning overseas, and there's been progress today on the latest Iran-US peace deal, with both the US president and mediators in Pakistan saying an agreement has been made. Donald Trump says a peace deal is confirmed,